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responding to 608 North Brook Street. 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
1: 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It's a site transport tier 2. 14-year-old female.
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0: 11425, 11425 West Cook Road. It's Cook Road between Nichols and Duffield. Your patient's an 18-year-old female. She's altered after a seizure. Tier 1.
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City Bravo 163, respond on a Tier 2 medical. A Tier 2 medical at 4832 Green Lawn Drive. 4832 Green Lawn Drive will be a psych transport on a 29-year-old female at the group home. Timeout is 2013.

0: American House Apartments, 12640 Hollywood, apartment 207, building C, Charles, 67-year-old female with tremors. I believe she's having a reaction to some new meds.
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0: 3375 North Linden Road at Lockwood Apartments. Linden, just south of Pearson. Apartment 343. Secondhand from the alarm company, an unknown age female there, slip and fall, unknown injuries. True two.
1: Kathy, we're in route.
0: 2022.

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0: 2601 Terrace Drive, the across of Dort and Mohawk. Our caller's reporting a man down in the front yard at that address. Nothing further. Tier 2.
1: Copy that. We're not.
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0: 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They have changed their mind.
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0: 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Premise information for bed bugs at this address.
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0: 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Tier 1.
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0: 739, we are 475 north, about a mile south of 69 for 22 in Davidson.
1: Responding to Braidwood Manor at 336. 336 North Main Street, apartment 307 for a medical alarm. 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

Alpha 734 responding to Windsor Place Apartments, 8040 Kensington, Apartment 133, Building 3, 133, Building 3, 45-year-old female, dizzy, and abdominal pain, Tier 2.

Flint City Bravo 168, respond on a Tier 2 medical at Simmons Square Apartments, 2101 Stedron Street, apartment 339. 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
0: 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PD's en route for a suicidal female. 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
0: ...1905, 1905 Cherry Lawn Drive. He crossed a Pearson and Culver lawn for a 12-year-old who fell off his bike. Tier 2.
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PD's in for a welfare check on a suicidal subject. We'll have you staged for PD.

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It's across of Fleming and Home Avenue for a 16-year-old male altered after a seizure. Tier 1. 2149.

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0: PD's still trying to talk her out of the house. We're going to be stand by for a little while. 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

0: 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She's approximately 300 pounds. Tier 2.
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0: 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It's between Vassar and Saginaw. Your patient is a 70-year-old male, unconscious, labored breathing, tier 1. Alpha 131, are you clear?
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0: 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The caller cannot confirm breathing.
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0: 4409 Island View Drive. It's across of Owen and Eleanor. Owen and Eleanor for an 83-year-old male on a ventilator, unconscious, not responding.
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0: Flint City, Bravo 168, responding on a Tier 2 medical at the East Village Inn, 318, 318 East Court Street, room 208, for a 61-year-old male complaining of dizziness. He's approximately 300 pounds, Tier 2.
1: Almost 68 in a row.
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0: Stage for police, 530-530 Dover Court, apartment 2 at Haven Park, across from Washington. Tier 2, stage for police.
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0: FMR Alpha 894, Tier 2, Flint Township.
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0: And 39-109 West Parkwood Avenue, Cross Button. 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
0: Be the private ALS for the city unit, 1101, 1101 Beach of the jail. It's a 34-year-old male, allergic reaction to medication, altered. Well, the private unit advised.
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1: 475 at exit 7. Exit 15, sorry.
0: ...14 92 West, Coldwater. Off the 41-year-old female. High blood pressure and swelling. She's bleeding. I'll get you where in a moment.

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0: 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Apartment 4, Building 8, Hazel Park Apartments, across from Mount Morris. 50-year-old female, diaphoretic chest pain.
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0: 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You're a male, chest pain, diaphoretic.
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You have E45 from Hill and 475.

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0: Victor Alpha 738 Tier 1 City of Flint. It'll be at the bus stop at Dorton Lippincott. Your caller said that he was having trouble breathing and hung up and got nothing further.
1: Copy.
0: 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I'll check back Tier 2, Clay Township.
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0: 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He'll be with E37 from Bristol and Linden.
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0: 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Check out Parker, now Bentley Manor numbering. Cross at Jennings. 65-year-old female, trouble breathing.
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1: 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Across the hill in Torrey, Tier 2.
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1: 805 early.
0: You'll be with the police. You're clear to enter. It's in the area of 1234, 1234 South Cornell, across from Verdun. So it's tier 2. Your patient will be out on the front of the sidewalk.

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0: Nine 35 Lexington Avenue. We have police en route. We'll have you stage in the area. Tier 2. Copy.

0: Mr. Alpha 735. 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

0: 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We're with a patient right now, so we won't be able to take it.
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0: 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Apartment 3, Pengelly Apartments. Chris Atherton, Saginaw. 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

0: 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K201 West Carpenter. That Slidell Building Convoy, apartment 221, for 91-year-old male with abdominal pain, cardiac history. We'll have a medic route, most likely from downtown.
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1: Yeah, Richfield and Henderson. 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
0: .340-340 South Saginaw at Churchill. CPD on scene. 38-year-old female with assault injuries. 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
0: 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Fire ground 3.
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1: 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Fairground 3.
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1: 3412, 3412, Mackin Road. Yeah, cross of. Wabash, 62-year-old female, altered puzzle, stroke. There's premise info on our caller. It'll be her son, Anthony. TBI can be aggressive with responders. For the call taker, he's going to be calm on the phone. No signs of trouble, but we'll have PD start a tow.
0: Copy that. We appreciate it.

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0: West Patton Street, it's across of Welch. And police are on scene, you can stage in the area.
1: Copy.
0: 906. Patriot Bravo 326, Tier 1 in Burton.
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0: Martha Avenue. It's across the Belsey and Lapeer. It's for a 77-year-old male who fell. He's bleeding from the head. He's altered at this time.
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0: At Rosehaven Manor Apartments, 3900 Hammerberg Road, across the bay, Atherton. Apartment number 332. 332 for tier 2.
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0: Okay.
1: Paging Bravo 307 or 1801, Grambling Township. Mulsary Lane. It's across
0: 37 to 21, clear.
1: South Saginaw Road. It's for a 67-year-old female who has a rectal bleed. She has a recent surgery. Said that it's some serious bleeding.
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0: It's 1120, 1120 West Genesee Avenue, across the North Saginaw. You can see police on scene. You're clear to enter for a site transport.
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0: 1 3 3. One for lift assist, Peter Bravo 326 on scene with a medic. 77-year-old male, he fell, he's bleeding from the head. Having trouble breathing, he's altered. 2-1 lift assist.
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0: 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Dear Crossoff. 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

0: 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By 605 Garland at Kingstown. Patients in the lobby. 45-year-old female seizure. Medical be en route by mile out.
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0: Pit Freddy's Grill, 2280, 2280 South Center Road. It's north of East Atherton for Tier 2.
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0: 1112.

Patriot Bravo 326 for Tier 2 in Burton. Jet Green Pine Acres, 2456, 2456 Green Pine Drive. It's across of East Atherton, apartment number 9 for Tier 2. 1150.

0: Tabitha, the Flint OBGYN, 3500-3500, Falcons Road. Across the Beecher, Suite A is an Adam. Again, tier 1 non-emergent for a 72-year-old female stroke-like symptoms.
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0: 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We are cross off Mackin, apartment 13 for 63-year-old female, trouble breathing. Medical being out.
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1: 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Tier 2 for lift assist. It's on scene.
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0: 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Trouble breathing and rapid heart rate. We'll have a medic around.
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0: Farmers. 1730, 120, Oklahoma. Near Castle Franklin. 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
0: 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Yeah, tier 2.
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0: 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Tier 2, I got to use the front door. Staff will direct you.
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1: 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Medic en route from downtown.
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0: 1336, 1336. Williamsburg, across the Bands Lake and Judd. 36-year-old male with trouble breathing.

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0: 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A 70-year-old female, trouble breathing, air of that patient.
1: 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Do you have an ALS truck going with the vent?
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0: Mitch Ruffin, 732. We're staying with the cop for that tier 2 in Davidson.
1: It's 10402 East Bristol Road. It's a tier 1, non-emergent for a 20-year-old male and a seizure. Sounds like he is starting to come out of it. He is breathing.
0: Copy and round.

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1: 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Across the Oldham, sure. 87-year-old female, stroke-like symptoms.

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1: 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Across up Oak. 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
1: Okay, 11389 East Wilson, cross at Henderson, 3-year-old male. Sounds like he had a single seizure, he's out of the seizure now, confirmed breathing.
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0: Southern 02, Father Duquette, across the Saginaw, the high rise building. Our caller is doing work on the building from where he's at. You can see a 50-year-old male appears unresponsive down on the ground outside, laying face down, wearing black and gray clothing. Medics are from downtown.
1: Copy. En route.

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1: 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Apartment number 2 for an 89-year-old female, unresponsive.

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0: Is that 1100, 1100 West Parkwood Avenue? Cross us in Bristol for a 60-year-old male who's unresponsive. He is breathing.
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1: 307, Saginaw and Carpenter.
0: Fifty-one twenty-six, 5126 Eldred Street, Carpenter. She said she hasn't slept every day. She's having some trouble breathing with the recent history of strokes.

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1: 190, early.
0: To the 67th District Court, 630 630 South Saginaw Street. It's across East 3rd Street. They want you to use the Beach Street entrance outside of courtroom number 4 for a 46-year-old female with chest pains.
1: Got it.

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1: 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It's across a loop and cut. It's for a 60-year-old female, trouble breathing.
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2: Copy that. We would. Nice. Thank you.

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1: 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Baldwin Boulevard. From Mott Avenue. 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
0: Hey,

0: that's our Title 32. 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
1: Copy that, Chatwell Club, 1027, 1027 Chatwell Drive. It's across the Lapeer in Gale. Stage in the area. We do have police center out for site transport.
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0: 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It's for a 62-year-old female possible stroke.

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0: Set Metalodge 11941-11941 South Elsie Road. Charles O'Carey, room number 307, bed number 1, for a 50-year-old female who was given the wrong medications at 10 o'clock this morning. Patient now experiencing hypertension and bradycardia.
1: 31.
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0: 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We are Linden and Grambling.
1: 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Crescent Fleet. For an 80-year-old female with chest pain.
0: Yeah, do we know?
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0: 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At the corner of Mabel and Minnesota Avenue, Mabel and Minnesota for a tier 2. Patients can be standing there wearing a blue shirt, black pants, white shoes.
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0: 3369 West Ridgeway Avenue, across at Jennings and Pearson. For a tier 2, we have PD in route. You can stage in the area.
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Pet Metallurgical Plant, 11941, 11941 South Belsey Road, across the Perry Road, in room 307. For a single female was given the wrong medications, her heart rate's at 46. She's hypotensive, is conscious, alert, and

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0: Coordinate 17-4117 DuPont Street, across the Stewart. For a 58-year-old female, chest pain, and her defibrillator keeps going off.
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2: Hey, Echo 6. Is this the same patient from earlier? Are you guys transporting him?
1: 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They sent us away earlier saying they wanted to treat her in the facility and now they're unable to do so. She's kind of an alert. Seems like she's pretty upset. 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
2: Alright, sounds good. 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Thank you very much.
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Across the door, your patient is going to be in front of building 6. 37-year-old female, chest pain. 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

0: 3309 Halber Street, across the Welch and Ballinger. 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
0: 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For Tier 2, we do have PD en route. 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
2: P26 on 2.
0: 975. P26, 898. Okay. Have a 24-year-old male. He
1: was in... Seth McDonald, 3060-3060 Miller Road, across the Ballinger. For a 15-year-old female that passed out. She's an employee there.
2: Around.
0: He has a history of seizures, started seizing. So it's seizing the whole time. I've been trying to do painful stimuli. He's not responding. Apparently, he's going through right now. He's still seizing. I've got a blood pressure of 134/82. That's 134/91. He's currently sitting on 98% of room air. I do have a blood sugar of 104. Like I said, he's still seizing. I'm unable to get any stimuli from him at this time.
2: Clear. Don't need anything else just for our travel.
0: Right now we're eating on Carpenter.
2: I'm clear. Shoot cell phone tag and I'll catch you on the way.
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0: It's at Charter Senior Living of London, 5050-5050 Amelia Earhart, off of Sylvie Road. 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

0: It's 8082, 8082 O'Hara Drive off of Irish Road. 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

0: 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We are 23 in Grand Blanc for a call in Sourcer.
1: Copy that. Cross Creek Drive in Emer Court. You can see police on scene. They have a mailer that needs to be checked out.

0: The Lapeer Gardens, 2324 Lapeer Road. 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
1: 707.

7486 West Lake Road. It's just east of Morwich. It's for a 77-year-old female with chest pains and a heart history. $1708.

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0: 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It's west of Saginaw. Room F is in Trank 1. It's for an 80-year-old male who fell. He's altered now.
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0: Copy, it's on Rolfson west of Rolfson west of north at the apartment complex there. You can see police on scene for a 36-year-old male in text.
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0: Pearson Road, northbound 75. Northbound I-75 at the Pearson Road ramp for 2 PD's on scene.
1: 319.
0: 319, are you available for a call?

0: 319, it's northbound 75 at the Pearson Road exit ramp. Northbound 75 at the Pearson Road ramp. For a tier 2, PD's on scene. MMR, Bravo 88, we can cancel.
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0: 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That's a Pearson Road. For a 66-year-old male, his pacemaker's going off. There's SS info on the call.
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0: 9252 9252 Nichols Road, north of Francis Road. For a 3-year-old female that fell and is now altered, we have E7 route from McKinley River.
1: Route 7 route.

0: It's 4476, 4476 Stoya Avenue, cross of Maple Avenue, for a 5-year-old male in a seizure. He is diabetic.
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0: 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It's for Tier 2. We have PDN on scene. You can stage in the area for now.
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0: Lift door open, 728. We are southbound 435. Hold for a call.
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to 1106 1106 Walden Avenue across the Fenton Road for a 49-year-old male, trouble breathing, has a history of lung problems. Copy, LSM E6 and route from downtown.

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0: 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Patient's going to be in a white traverse parked in front of the main doors.
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